0: if I can do anything to make you do the things you don't want to do, so you can have what you want, I will do it. But you need to walk over, you need to open your mouth, and you need to make the request. You got it? Good. Go do it.
1: 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Go do it. Go do it. Go do it. Go do it. Go do it.

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There's some freaky people out there. They got some stuff called black dog jism. It's something made from mushrooms taken out of the swampland. And they boil it down into a big cauldron and it turns black. And you drink that, and you'd be tripping for a real long time. Like, yee-haw! You know what I mean?